Let's get the party started. See you at the bar, you was hardly talking. That's when I knew that your heart was scarring. Friends to lovers need a part to star in. Like, wait, babe, let me

I put my head on her shoulder. She said, tell me all the trouble. You know what she said? She said,